Can Wakan with a really interesting sound, Shining Bright Truth from the album Phantasmagoria, Volume 2. That came out of Lunar Noon, and speaking of interesting approaches, I hear a bit of Broadway, a bit of We Are the World, but very cool, Peregrine off the album Symbolic Creature. Ben Neal in there playing his mutant trumpet, The Other Side of Midnight off the album Horizonal, and Kaya Project going way, way back, Under the Spell off the album, And So It Goes. Up at the top, Beck. Coming up in the next half hour, I've got music reworked by the Album Leaf, and we'll hear from a group called Time Warp. If you like what you're hearing on Echoes, you can dial it in whenever you want with a subscription to Echoes Online. That's our streaming music service, and a way you can hear the show 24 hours a day and do it on demand. 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Stay tuned. Echoes continues from PRX. Did you know about the Echoes app? It's a way you can hear all kinds of music from the Echoes soundscape. 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

Michael Roter teaming up with his girlfriend, Vittoria Macabuni. I've got that, as well as some Tori Amos and William Orbit. It's all coming up on Echoes. From the album Lost Girls, here's Bat for Lashes and The Hunger.

You're hearing echoes from PRX, and I'm John DiLiberto. Coming up, new music from Michael Roter off the album As Long as the Light, and it's got the classic Michael Roter guitar sound. But let's start with someone else that has a pretty classic sound, William Orbit. This is from a new EP, Starbeam.

Ben Bomer from the album Begin Again, Race, featuring some vocals by Laura, and that came out of Panaphonic and Daydreaming from the album Euphoric. In the middle there, Michael Rother, one of the most distinctive guitar sounds around. He's got a new album called As Long as the Light, and he teams up with his girlfriend, Vittoria Macabruni, on a tune called EXP1. Rise before that, and you know Rise as Talitha Rise, as well as Jo Beth Young, a wonderful singer-songwriter from England, Radio Silence from the album Strangers, and up the top, William Orbit. Coming up in the next half hour, I've got some Tori Amos and All India Radio, as Echoes continues from PRX. Did you know about the Echoes app? 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

three times in each set of 10. In the first 10, you get 3, 6, 9. And in the teens 10, it's 12, 15, and 18. And in the 20s, you get a 21, 24, 27, and

0: 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You're listening to WXBN's Free at Noon concert live from Ardmore Music Hall. The new album is called Living in the USA. Let's hear it again for Low Cut Connie.
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1: Dermot Kennedy performing the Irish folk song Carrickfergus. After the break, he'll talk about what makes his latest album a particularly Irish record. That's coming up on World Cafe.

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1: What you gonna play now?
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1: Yeah.
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0: Three straight from Cameo on Funky Friday here at XPM. We're playing blocks of music all weekend long for your Labor Day. That's called I Just Wanna Be. We heard She's Strange and their big hit Word Up here on XPN.
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0: The album is called Under the Big Black Sun from X. Blue Spark is what I just spun there, Inside the Land of the Lost. Also from Wild Gift, Beyond and Back. And we started things off from their debut album going back to 1980, Los Angeles, the title cut from that album. Three from X is part of our Block Rockin' Weekend here at WXPN. I'm Robert Drake with you till 10 o'clock on this Friday night. We're doing our Block Rockin' Weekend all weekend long here at WXPN as part of our Labor Day celebration. Glad you could be with me tonight here at XPN.
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0: As we continue Inside the Land of the Lost, three song sets from some of our favorite rock of the 80s artists. These cats definitely are one of my favorites. Stray Cats, three from them. It's Rock of the 80s on XPN.